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stomach, the light through the curtains. It's a beautiful day when there's so much fog of pain. It's a broken man in the city, sitting in pee, heartbroken. You know them way there, if grief had teeth, eating away at him in the dark. Swallowed chunks of regret, his go to a soul in days. Becoming someone

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I'm slowly drifting, drifting away, and it feels like I'm drowning, pulling against the stream.

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Is someone listening? Okay. 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

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But I told my friend, I said, you know, maybe you've never been in love like I've been in love. And maybe you've never felt the things that I felt. But this is what I told my friend, I said that.

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1: Is someone listening? 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

0: 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I couldn't feel much better. The sunny days are back. The sunny days are back. I remember that night.
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